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1: Go ahead.
0: Just an update. County is en route with the vote.
1: Great, Steve. Thank you.
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1: 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They're working on it. 6 can't start until dispatch calls.
0: Okay.

Medic 19, 911, 919, respond. Tech 9 for a Charlie Fall. 17337 West Big Lake Boulevard. Medic 19, 911, 919, respond. Tech 9 for a Charlie Fall. 17337 West Big Lake Boulevard. Crossroads Lanyard Lane and Little Mountain Road. For a 67-year-old female with a ground level fall and a foot injury. Cascade clear 17-07.

Med-14, respond tax 6 for an office sick person, 200 N Nora Ave. Med-14, respond tax 6 for an office sick person, 200 N Avenue. It'd be NF Park, cross your 3rd Street for a male out with law who has some leg pain. Cascade Clear 1707.

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0: 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Chest clear 1725.

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0: 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We're heading over towards Lions Park right now.
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0: All baby units are clearing the scene. Josh Wilson, command terminated. Sheriff's office has the scene.
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0: It'd be a white Ford F-150. I'll get your plate when I get it. And Henry 19 location will be pulling into Century 21 off the boulevard. Registration is David 43501 David.
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0: 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It might change the way we have to run it.
1: The bald eagle.
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0: 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All traffic to me. I'll also be en route to the office. Still on the call.
1: Henry 2-2, Cascade traffic stop.
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1: 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Boy Union X-ray, 5-7-5-5, George Hopper at I-5, northbound.
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2: You can clear the VICO and report to follow on Alpex 35.
1: Yeah, 1800.

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1: Go ahead.
0: 5-5 is going to disregard. 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
1: Raise you.

Henry 2-1, Cascade. 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Could you open up a Malmish case, I-5 overpass, state route 20, and close it out?

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Dunbar Road, 211, 224, a burn complaint on taxi, 17941 Dunbar Road, next door, cross of Webster Lane and Moores Garden Road for a neighbor burning near the tree line. Captain clear, 1827.

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I copy CLL en route. You'll be responding for a 4x4 fire that is burning directly next to a tree line near dead brush. The RP is drifting, so I'll get the check. 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

This is X-12, Battalion 55, a burn complaint on Pac 8, 6th Street and Warner Street. 5512, Battalion 55, a burn complaint on Pac 8 at 6th Street and Warner Street for a small burn pile in a backyard. Have a clear, Agent Husky.

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0: 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No impairment. Eval not performed. You can show me clear.
2: 18-22. 7 Cascade. I'll be out with two subjects with an open container at the sheriff's office.
1: 18-22.

0: 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I don't want to take the engine down. If you want to drive down there, we'll walk down.
1: Right now.

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0: I'll be out. I'll get you an address here in a second, but it's a large party.
1: Go ahead. Appreciate it.
2: Which alley was it?
3: The alley just to the north of the school.
0: Nah, it should be good.
3: We've driven up and down that road.
2: All right, I've gone up and down both sides of the alleys and not seen anything yet.
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1: Giant two.
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1: Occupants, I've been advised of the burn regulations and I've extinguished the fire. You can show McLean units complete.
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0: Marine 4 is back at the shop. You can clear the assist also.
1: Go ahead, also.
0: I'm right down the road from the vagrancy, you can assign it to me.
1: 1833.
0: Union 57 Cascade, can you start me a case for juvenile? And I have two names when you're ready.
1: Go with the first.
0: Last of Freeman, first of Ethan. Date of birth is March 11th, 2010.
1: And the second.
0: Two-part left, Caldwell Honeywell, Charles Adam Lincoln, David William Edward Lincoln, Lincoln hyphen Henry Ocean Nora Edward William Edward Lincoln Lincoln. First of Shaughnessy, Sam Henry Adam William Nora Adam Charles Young. Date of birth 4/29/10.
1: Second of eight.

0: Henry 22 Cafe.
1: Go ahead.
0: The now property is the RV at the police department.
1: Yes.
0: I see. You can assign that to me.
1: 1837.
0: A1319 Battalion 13 and Charlie response on PAC 6, 17574 Pioneer Parkway, cross of Morich Way and Smoosh Road for law enforcement requesting aid for a domestic. Cascade clear.
1: 57 Cascade, did you get a return on the name?
2: Shaughnessy came back not license eligible and Ethan was no record now.
0: Henry 22 Cascade, I'm out.
1: 1838.

0: I'll be Battalion 13 route, 1839.
1: Cascade Battalion 13. I just want to confirm it seems safe.
0: South Gadget Highway, milepost,
1: Union
0: crossing of Cottage Road and Fox Lane.
2: So we're going to check in
0: for a female appearing to be starting a fire on the side of the roadway.
1: They've cleaned up the area quite a bit. Could you have this call pop up in it in 2 hours? And I'll swing back by and check on them.
0: Received.

0: Who appeared to be starting a fire on the side of the roadway. No flames seen, but smoke was seen.
1: Received.
0: Agent 40.

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0: Fire is responding to a burn complaint at South Skagit, just east of milepost 18. There's a female who was starting a fire on the side of the roadway. She's associated to a truck, unknown further description.
1: Receive, I'll be in route.
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3: 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He's taking the scene. I got to extinguish the fire. I'm staying on site for a few.
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0: Michael calling.
1: 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He's got alerts for gun restriction, 220, and convicted felon.
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0: Caleb speed.
1: Speed 3.

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1: Good.
0: She has alerts, officer safety, slips, handcuffs, and assault police. Also?
1: Good.
0: Both of them have out-of-county misdemeanors, and Michael has some orders, but not with Michaela.
1: Received, thank you.
0: KT-54.

0: Cascade, Union 5-5. Nick Bennett with the Department of Ecology is requesting a call about any oil that's spilled.
1: Received also.
0: Go ahead.
1: Be clear the scene and route to SVH.
0: Thank you.

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Cascade clear, 1930.

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1: 1811, go ahead.
0: 1811 is going to be on scene. Nothing. Be at a medium sized, 2-story apartment complex. We'll be out investigating if we can north command.
1: We've arrived, nothing showing, to a medium-sized 2-story apartment complex, and you'll have north command at 1909.

Med 12, 27, 19, 8, 13, 19, Delta response, contact 621, correction, 221 Maple Avenue. Med 12, 8, 13, 19, 27, 19, Delta response, contact 621 Maple Avenue in the driveway off of Washington Avenue and Talbot Street for a 33-year-old male that is lightheaded and has rectal bleeding. Test clear, 1911. Twelve and Ryan, 1911.

2719 en route. You'll be responding with Med 12 for a 33-year-old male, conscious breathing, who's a chemo patient and feeling lightheaded. He is responding normally and breathing normally, and he has serious heart awaiting.

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1: Union 55.
0: I'll be clear of the hospital. Show me busy at the office. Still attached to the call.
2: The current location is going to be 207 Norris. We met the RP here. The alarm is no longer sounding. 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
1: Go ahead.
0: Subject mentioned is flashing with 2 misdemeanors. She also has an order with, not the RP, but a Jesse Frost. It's a harassment order. Thank you for the drink.

0: 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And now the Coast Guard is requesting a call about oil exposure.
1: Where is he?
0: 1927.

0: 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Med 1819, 1811, Delta response on TAC 3, 1084 Andes Road. 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
0: For a 77-year-old female with a medical arm who feels like they're going to faint. TAC 3 clear, 1931.
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0: Gasket X-ray 38, suspicious detail. Broadway, the reporting party said two Hispanic females were looking in windows.
1: Mod 55-5511, Charlie respond on TAC 8, 600 North Reed Street. Med 55-5511, Charlie response on TAC 8 at 600 North Reed Street, number 21, cross of Cedar Tree Drive and John Liner Road for a 41-year-old female with a possible stroke. Cascade clear, 1930. From Cascade, did you receive a tone?
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0: 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She's going to call in tomorrow to report so she can clear for now.
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1: Runway 22.
0: I'll be en route to the incoming theft. 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
1: Last seen headed towards Mud Bay.
0: Received.
1: 1945.
2: 1900.
1: Received.
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3: 1945.
4: 6-5, Cascade, same traffic.
0: I'm heading to 2 Cascade.
3: 1945.
1: Go ahead.
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1: She concealed makeup products into her purse.
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Cross of Glacier Street and Timberland Loop for a possible water main break coming from the box near the street. Traffic clear, 1980.

0: Standard 1922. 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I'm going to clear. Break. Henry 19 Cascade, show me clear.
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0: 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He's been trespassed. 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
0: 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You can clear the call.
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0: 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I'm going to be assisting Union 5-5.
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1: Good.
0: There's a bit of a language barrier between us and the RP, but the RP is saying there's a car parked on the roadway, Stamford Drive-In Division.
1: Copy.

0: Gray 55 Kesken. Can you show me in the area of the traffic hazard?
1: Copy. Additional RP says that one of the subjects was intoxicated and threatened to shoot him. No weapon was ever seen.
2: Five,
1: 2017.

0: 3650 units. Did you guys see a gray vehicle at all?
1: Not parked in the street.

0: And so far, nothing blocking any of the parking spaces in any of the actual complexes.
1: Three six three five or five five. Can you call the second RP and get some information on the vehicle?
2: 5-5 will do it. 4Runner blocking the parking lot, Hector 3-5.
0: Not that I could tell.

0: 3555, that 4Runner is just parking.
1: Gasket X-ray 28.
2: Henry 28 Cascade, was that for me or for X-ray 28?
1: That was for X-ray 28.
2: Copy.
1: Cascade X-ray 28.
2: Go ahead, on phone.
1: Okay, your RP just called us and said that they were requesting personal contact now.
2: We figured it out.
1: Copy that.

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1: You go ahead, on the phone.
0: Okay. Your RP had just called us and said that they were requesting personal contact now.
1: We figured it out.
0: Copy that.

0: There's one possible match without the phone numbers corroborated. Just Micah Sean Jackson out of Mount Vernon, 24-year-old black male.
1: Name number?
0: Name number 577-661.
2: 35. 2025. 35, five down. Other units. There's some children that witnessed the altercation. They're saying that it's a blue gray BMW sedan. Should be parked at 230 Stanford.
1: Copy.

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2: Returns to a dark blue 2011 BMW 328 four-door, 9 of 26 to Jorge Ventura, 220 Stanford Drive, Unit M. Mary, 108.
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1: Last of Ventura, first of Jorge, 4492.
0: Copy. Clear for traffic.
2: CAD says that ID is currently confined at Skagit County Jail.
1: Received.
3: Great, CAD, can you send me the DOL return?
0: Received.

Dahlstedt Road and District Line Road. Telling me a burn complaint, TAC 8, Dahlstedt Road and District Line Road for reports of a burn pile on Dahlstedt. Copy clear, 26.

0: District 6, we copy and we're just going to add District 6. It looks like
1: they're
0: calling.
1: Okay, we'll have PC for harassment.
2: Copy PC for harassment, 2030. Appreciate it.
3: 38 Cascade, can you actually send a
2: DOL?
3: We're trying to fly 5.
2: I did.
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1: Copy 1-7-2-5. 21 Sunny Road, RP is trying to start a fight with her and her parents as she's trying to move her items out of the home. But now he's leaving along with the friend that was with him in separate vehicles. RP advised Ryan, possibly HPD. He'll be in an orange Nissan Titan.
2: 4-3.
0: Okay.
1: 2032.
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2: Go ahead.
1: From IRP Kelly Larson, she said it was nothing physical. Ryan is calling in now, said he wants to report verbal and physical assault that occurred, that he was pushed down the stairs. He was advised to remain separated. He's going home to his home on Carolina Street.
2: 3-6.
1: 20-33.

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2: Can we have Abe roll this way? He's history of seizures and heart condition, and he's starting to hyperventilate a little bit.
0: Copy that. 2037.

0: at 14, 2911, Battalion 29, respond TAC 6 for Bravo MVA, RAV and 25th Street. Med 14, 2911, Battalion 29, respond TAC 6 for Bravo MVA, R. Robert Ave and 25th Street. For a 21-year-old female with neck pain after a collision, gas gate clear, 2038.
1: Gas gate, Battalion 29.
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3: Confirm your guys' location.
1: Up, walking. Other patients refusing care. 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
4: N108 and have them expedite.
0: I copy, you're having two car with minor damage. One patient is up and walking, and the other is refusing care and establishing raw R AB command. 20 minutes.
5: Cascade, if not already, can we get priority?
2: Very safe.

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Med 139, 131, respond TAC 3 for adult difficulty breathing, 230 Stanford Drive. Unit number N is a Nora 108, Crusher of Arthur Place and East Division Street. For a 34-year-old male who's having difficulty breathing, currently in custody, while requesting a priority response. Cascade clear, 2040.

0: 55 Cascade. What's the status of 8?
1: They've been en route for 1 minute.
2: Looking at the call notes here, it says that there was a threat of being shot. Is law
1: enforcement
2: aware and en route? On scene, they have a subject in custody. Can't confirm you copy, they're wanting a priority response.
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0: 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Charles Sam Robert 6124 will be LaVinci Infer.
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0: 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All anacortes units are back in service.
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0: Command terminated. APDs remain
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0: scene.
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0: Jordan. He returned suspended third out of Mount Vernon.
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0: Mercer.
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0: Five five. One more time.
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0: Thank you.

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1: Nicholas Furtig.
0: Reese, do you have nothing on him?
1: Not off of DLO, but he's in CAD, 32-year-old, not flashing.
0: Reese.
1: He returns a license out of Mount Vernon.
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Secondhand report. Was physical, party separated, 2107 North La Venture Road. 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

0: 3-8 Cascade, I'm out. 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
1: 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Let me see if I have a phone number to try and cross-reference.
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Mm-hmm. 2119.

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1: Go ahead.
0: Foy Paul X-ray 8706, and we will be just west of the, correction, east of the revetment.
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0: Alarm company just requested cancel. They got good codes off site.
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0: 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We'll be clear of the call. 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
0: Sorry, clear the address. I'm not clear of the caller.
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Catholic there, 2132.

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0: 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Driver says clear and current with a motorcycle endorsement out of memory.

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0: Charles Boy Henry 0950. I'm going to be at Dairy Queen.
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0: Union 6-5, Union 4-6. Go ahead. He was last seen traveling northbound on Superior.
1: 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I'll head east on 20, cut back west on in town on my street.
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0: 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You can clear the vagrancy.
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0: X-ray 44 Cascade, traffic stop. Charles Tom Paul 3277, and we'll be at the west wind.
1: Yeah, 2213.
2: 55 Cascade, traffic stop.
1: 55, good.
2: That'll be a temp tag. Adam 948-2969, across from Mount Baker Middle.
1: Yeah, 2213.
0: Copies.
1: Perfect.
3: X-ray 35 Cascade, I can drift towards 44.
1: 2213.
0: X-ray 44 Cascade, on status 4 35, you can just grid.
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0: 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On status 4, I'll run my drivers on my MDT.
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0: 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I've seen him set up 4 with the RO, Yoswell, and if you can run her.
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0: 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You can clear the call.
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1: X-ray 4-4 Cascade, steps up.
0: 18373 Andes Place, approximately 15 ago. Male jumped into the RP's backyard and then went out the gate. Flash right head towards the Holiday Inn also. White male, approximately 20 to 25 years old, wearing a red hat, blue button up with an emblem on the left side of the chest, blue jeans, and has a backpack, claimed to be lost.
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1: 2223. Go ahead. Charles Jones, Zebra, 2257. We'll be pulling into 2222 Riverside Drive.
2: There it is, 22-23.
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1: Copy. It looks like she also has an order on file. Looks like she is the petitioner. Respondent would be a Roberto Sanchez Mendoza.
2: 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Status 4, I'm running my driver's own computer.
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1: Abram. 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

0: Apparently Gonzalez is spelled with double Z. Stand by. Yeah, clear for traffic.
1: Go ahead.
0: Lorena, she's at CAD showing 220 alert drug user, and her driver's check returns expired out of Mount Vernon.

0: suspect a maroon 2016 Honda Accord four-door. Valid 3 of 27 to Alejandro Marino Fernandez out of Mount Vernon.
1: Received. They're moving along. I'm clear.
2: 129-121. 22-29. Charlie response on TAC 3, 1000 Vintage Lane. Med 129-121 on Charlie response, TAC 3, 1000 Vintage Lane, and number 306, cross of Lohr Drive. For a 72-year-old female with a medical alarm for uncontrolled bleeding from the foot. CAFE cleared 2229.

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1: 35.
0: At 2109 North 20th Place in Unit A Adam, verbal argument between the RP's brother and sister-in-law.
1: Received, and you can show 2A responding as well.
0: Received, 2232.

0: Union 6-1, Cascade.
1: Union
0: 6-1. I'm UTL on this call. I'll be clear. Also.
1: Go clear also.
0: RP on the noise complaint states he doesn't want contact. You can star code that. I'm familiar with the RP, and I'll be clear on that one as well.
1: 2240.

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2: Copy. In CAD, not flashing. Driver's check returned. Suspended or revoked third out of Burlington.

0: Med 129 from Cascade.
1: Go ahead for 129.
0: The alarm company just called back in. They advised that they're still on the line with the patient. They advised that you may need to go to the office to get a key for the patient's apartment.
1: We made patient contact.
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2: 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It sounds like there may be a few subjects still on site.

0: 5-5, Jessica. Me out with a few at Alan Morris Grave. Two plates when ready.
1: Go ahead.
2: Charles Mary Frank, 1308.
1: 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Number 2.
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2: Bridges, 22 Victor.
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0: That's going to be clear.
2: 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Cascade Henry 18,
3: Auto Martin is out past curfew, and Grandma wants someone to go look for.
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1: Saved, I'll do some digging. X-ray 36, can I see any number for him?
0: Go ahead.
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0: Ask you to carry 28, that's suspicious. At Jerry's Grocery, 1331 South 2nd Street. Approximately 5 ago, the RP drove by and saw a person, possibly male, in baggy clothes, trying the door handles of the business. They've continued on.
1: Sweet.
0: 2320.

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1: Go ahead.
0: Adam John, Adam 2992. We'll be like the 3300 block of East College Way.
1: Twenty two twenty.

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0: Fred 36 Cascade, I'm Saturn 4. 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
1: Go ahead.
0: William David Lincoln, 59 Sam. Boy George Frank, 73 Boy.
1: She's in CAD now, flashing return to the license out of Mount Vernon.
0: Where is it?
1: 2331.

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0: X-ray 38 Cascade.
1: Go ahead.
0: Building appears secure. 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

0: 55 Cascade. Could you confirm paper on a name number?
1: Go ahead.
0: 611042. Should be a local and then a DOC felony.
1: Well, the local is confirmed. It's going to be $1,000 controlled substance second issuance.
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0: Last, Robert, Ida, Nora, Charles, Ocean, Nora. First of David, middle J, John. Date of birth, 10-02-2006.
1: 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Your subject in CAD not flashing returns the license out of Mount Vernon.
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0: 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Driver's RO.
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0: 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It's going to be William David Lincoln, 3558. Boy, Frank 5, 3, boy.
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1: 2353.

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0: 2-2, correction, 2778 Burl Springs Road. RP heard 12 shots from a high caliber gun to the south of this location just prior to call. Nothing seen, only heard. He doesn't need any contact.
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0: Med 119, 317, 321, Battalion 3, an Alpha Motor Vehicle Accident, respond on TAC 3, State Route 534, near milepost 3.7. Med 119, 317, 321, Battalion 3, an Alpha Motor Vehicle Accident, respond on TAC 3, State Route 534, milepost 3, closest to milepost 3.7, for a possibly intoxicated driver, airbags deployed, Cascade Clear at 018.
1: 336 Cascade, I'm Platter 4. Can you run the RO, Orlando?
2: Yes. He's in CAD, not flashing. He returns license out of Mount Vernon.
1: I copy.
2: 018.

0: an Alpha Trauma, respond on TAC 8 at 1015 Hodgins Street. Med 55-5512 and Alpha Trauma, respond on TAC 8. 1015 Hodgins Street, McDonald's, cross streets of Stillwater and Rhodes Road for a subject who is thrown out of a vehicle by their boyfriend, requesting that you stage. Last District 3, go ahead. I was toning another call.
1: Cedardale Station, man.
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0: Cascade Battalion 3, in or out.
1: 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Airbags are deployed and state patrol has been advised. That's 036.

0: Copy. Do you need the short?
1: Henry 29 Cascade.
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1: 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I'm clear.
0: 028.

0: 4-3 Cascade. I see the update on Autumn. You can go and clear as a runaway, and I'll be clear.
1: 023.
2: Henry 29 Cascade.
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0: Adam Lee Eckert, 41-year-old white male. You're showing RSO 220. Drug user, sharp on person.
1: Received. Status 4.
0: 027.

0: 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Alex.
1: Go ahead.
0: Charles Williams Sam, 6-0-3-0. Hillcrest Park.
1: 029.
2: 38 copies.
1: 029.

0: Okay, Battalion 3 is arrived. State Patrol Zone C. I'll be out investigating. I'll have 534 command.
1: I copy. Battalion 3 arrived. State Patrol's on scene. You'll be out investigating and you'll have 534 command.
2: Henry 29, Cascade out with.
3: Henry 29.
2: Three subjects. Chipotle.
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1: 06.

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0: I'm UTL, clear.
2: 34th and 327. And go ahead.
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0: Approaching.
2: 4. Yeah, this stage behind that night stage.
0: Go again with your traffic.

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0: 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I'll be leaving also.
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2: 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Returns to a Raider sconce of Tiny Tim's Tattoos, 9570 Old Highway 9 North.
0: I'm going to be checking around the area on foot.
2: Received. Brace Union 1-6 advising impending. About a 5-minute time delay now, but at 9391 Avon Allen Road, RP saw a subject with flashlight in their backyard. When the husband went outside to check, the subject was gone.
0: Received.
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0: Cascade County 49 on Gregory. He's returning with an unconfirmed M. Mary out of Aberdeen PD, also the protected party in an order with a female, and driver's is surrendered in state showing transient status, Mount Vernon.
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0: 36, go ahead. Charles Victor David, 4715. It just jumped the curb and struck a vehicle slightly at 422 North LaVenture.
2: Tracy, 106. 49 Cascade, I'll be clear of that contact, still checking the area.
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0: Six, 5 Cascade, 6 Cascade, please.
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0: Charles Victor David, 4715.
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1: 36 Cascade. Who's the RO of the Dodge?
0: RO of the Dodge, Samuel Mejia, 1400 North 30th.
1: Okay, I'm out, send 1223 of 87.
2: 49 Cascade. Possibly multiple units at once. 49, go ahead.
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0: Samuel returns not licensed, eligible, not Brennan.
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5: Are you further into the driveway here?
1: Yeah, I'm in the back.
5: That's a thin area.
0: Samuel Mejia also has an order on file.
1: With who? There's a female in the car as well.
0: The subject would be a male, Isaias Vasquez Gonzalez. 109.

0: 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Just for info, the RP has an alert for CPL.
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0: One of them.

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0: And clear for dump. Chasky Brianne Ramirez with the same bird 712-092. She is flashing with some unconfirmed paper, one at the sheriff's office for suspended $30,000.
1: Arrested. Are you going to add her to the call?
0: Also, it looks like she has an order on file, but not with Samuel Mejia.
2: 49 Cascade, I'll be checking the area around Allen Elementary.
1: Arrested.
2: One

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0: For the RP, he doesn't have a closing description or a direction of travel. I'll be clear of this residence and check in the area as well.
1: 180.

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0: Charles John Zebra 2257.
1: Copy, Nissan Rogue Azure.
0: Who's the RO?
1: Lorna Garcia Gonzalez.
0: Do you have enough to run her?
1: I do. X-ray 36 ran her earlier tonight.
0: Yeah, he did say that. No warrants in that?
1: Yep. No warrants in that.
0: Copy.

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1: Appreciate 122.
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0: We're going to be UTL. 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
0: 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Henry 28 status.
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0: Proceed. 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
1: 4.
0: And 28.
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0: 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Myself and 11 are clear.
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0: 19057 Cedardale Road. Neighbor named Pedro is outside, sitting in his car playing loud music. History of also smoking marijuana.
1: Receive.
0: 144.

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0: I'll be on South Anacortes and Pease with the motorcycle.
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0: Last of LeCount, Lincoln Adam, Charles, Ocean, Union, Nora Tom, first of Olivia, date of birth, 10-12-2002.

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1: 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Status 4.
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0: A customer is arguing with a possible drug dealer at the 7-Eleven.
1: Copy, I'll check it out.

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1: Go ahead.
0: Do we think that your motorcycle rider is the same as the call 21?
1: Hey, firm, that was the call that I was on the traffic enforcement.
0: Ah, received.

0: 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I'll be providing a courtesy follow to 622 East Sharon.
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0: 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The other party has called and is requesting a call back from you.
1: Is that the Mustang?
0: Andrew Lee.
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0: Andrew Lee.
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1: Yeah.
0: Copy. You can clear the call.
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0: 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Just a drug user. Code number 2.
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0: Probably Michael Gilbert Toledo, 48-year-old white male.
1: That's him, yes.
0: It says he has an order on file, checking, and it would not be with her.
1: Let's check out for one more.
0: Go with number three.
1: Curtis Schleichert. If you need a spelling, let me know and I'll write.

0: Maybe I found him. If it's S-C-H-L-E-I-C-H-E-R-T, Kurt, 60-year-old white male.
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0: Okay, clear for traffic on him.
1: Sure am.
0: Looks like I have one unconfirmed out of Everett PD, last of Schleichert, Kurt Michael, white male, 12/28/65, described as 5'10", 200, brown over hazel, controlled substance, $2,500, says it's Skagit County extradition.
2: They're going to be packing up shortly and get moved. Be clear.
0: Perfect.

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Med 14 and Alpha 6 Person respond on text 6-24152 Tom Avenue. Med 14 and Alpha 6 Person respond on text 6-24152 Tom Avenue at C Charlie Dock, cross of 22nd Street and Marcotte Way for a 35-year-old male who took too much marijuana and is feeling lightheaded. Cascade clear, 402.

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Med 55512, a Delta response on TAC 8, 24356 Wicker Road. Med 55512, a Delta response on TAC 8, 24356 Wicker Road, number 28, crosses Pierce Lane and Claybrook Road for a 64-year-old female with chest pain and shortness of breath. Cavity clear, 425.

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Copy 5512 and are at 427.

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Med 12, 1117, 1124, Charlie response on PAC 6. 15243 Deception Road, cross of Central Avenue and Yokiko Drive. For an 88-year-old female with a high heart rate. Okay, clear, 446.

1124 from Cascade. Did you copy, Tom? Oh, 1117, 1124 from Cascade. Did you copy, Tom?

0: 11-17-11-24, Mount Airy Fire. These are second tones for Charlie Cardiac Response Tac 6 at 15243 Deception Road. Mount Airy Fire, second tones for Charlie Cardiac Response Tac 6, 15243 Deception Road. Patient conscious breathing with concern of a heart rate issue, a possible cardiac issue, vascular 451.
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1: YMCA.
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0: Your RP has called us 3 times now.
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Cross of Cascade Mall Drive and South Burlington Boulevard for a 56-year-old male with vomiting. Cascade Clear 538.

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At Farm to Market in 20, there is a deer that was hit. It's in the middle of the road blocking. 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Me just north of 020.

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Fed 119-111 is contact 32 Delta Fault North 6th Street and East Division Street for a male in his 50s who was seen walking in the street and had a fall and currently seems incoherent. Cascade Clear 629.

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0: 639.

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Med-12, 8319, Battalion 13, respond. Tech 3, Delta William, 873 Kalispell Drive. Cross Shoshone Drive for a 66-year-old female with heavy rectal bleeding, casket clear, 640.

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at 129, 121, respond tech 3 to a Charlie sick person at 2725 East 1st Street. At 129, 125, respond tech 3, Charlie sick person, 2725 East 1st Street. 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Cascade clear, 713.

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1: 722.

0: 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Casket X-ray 23, clear for traffic on the RO. Negative contact, X-ray 23, 723.
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3: Tuskegee 47 at Motor Vehicle Accident. Attempt to coordinate Peterson Road, two vehicles. 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

0: Test getting in 4-7. It's going to be three vehicles, Chevy Silverado, a Santa Cruz, and a Honda Accord.
1: See, when 8 arrives, if you could have them update on injuries, that'd be great.
0: Where is he?

1811, respond type 3 to a Delta Chespin at 400 Gilkey Road, medic 19, 1811, respond type 3, Delta Chespin, 400 Gilkey Road, Creek Side Unit 230, cross of that circle on Spruce Street, 92-year-old female is experiencing chest pain, responding and breathing normally, with a history of angina, cascade clear, 729.

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0: 660 South Walnut Street, Med 119, 111, respond deck 3, Delta Difficulty Breathing, 6260 South Walnut Street, Unit 236, crossing the Crocodile Road and George Hopper Road for a 73-year-old
1: Tuskegee
0: Inspector, along with difficulty breathing. Tuskegee clear, 730.
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Met 55-3512, respond back 8, Delta Chestnut, 1501 Collins Road. Met 55-3512, respond back 8, to Delta Chestnut, 1501 Collins Road. Unit 313, Cross Hospital and Rolling Ridge Drive. 93-year-old female, experiencing chest pain, responding and breathing normally. History of heart attack, cascade clear, 733.

0: past grid for 823, traffic in force.
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0: 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We're getting further.
1: I copy.
0: And RP advised, they almost ran the RP over. They're driving quickly in the parking lot.
2: 12 Cascade, I'm at the scene.
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0: 735.
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0: the vehicle peeled out, leaving the park, last seen towards 30th Street.
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1: Negative.
0: 23.
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0: Task X-ray 33 driver, clear and current, Twin Brooks Drive. 747. Task 67 driver. He is not licensed. Some breakup.

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1: 3-2.
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1: 23.
0: 1431 Sunset Place, vehicle struck a parked vehicle and drove off. Vehicle that left is a blue sedan also.
1: 23.
0: Plate for that vehicle is Charles Nora Adam 3413. That returns to a 2021 Honda HRV to Marguerite Perez of Sunset Place. They were last seen eastbound.
1: 3-3.
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0: 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The victim vehicle is a silver Chevy Suburban with California plates. 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
0: If we're still in the line with all in, could we advise them the RP callback with that cancel? We don't need to turn his call unless he wants us to.
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0: Driver ID is going to be Union 1334426, date of birth 9/15/04. It's going to be a male.
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1: Go ahead.
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1: Received. He's an employee. He was aware of the alarm. False alarm. I'll be clear.
0: Received.

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1: Go ahead.
0: The plate doesn't match the VIN that I have. Can I give you the VIN?
1: Go ahead.
0: 1, George, Nora, Sam, King, Henry, King. I think it's Charles, Ocean, Henry, Robert. 125149.
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0: That returns with a plate David Victor 32616, 2017 Chevy utility vehicle to Janice Matthew Marillis, California.
1: That's a better match. Could you add that, please?
0: 821.

0: 3847 Cascade. I'll be en route to the domestic code details on the guest.
1: RP's estranged husband is pounding on the RP's door. The Salvador Lara. He's clear and current. Unknown HPD Ruxa. No weapons seen. Male is verbal in the background.
2: Eight twenty-three.
1: 3-3, copy. 8-23.

0: Ask an X-ray, 5-4. Go ahead. The RP is an Iris Vargas. She's also clear and current. Advise the male is still inside the residence. And he lifts in his vehicle, a white Subaru SUV. It's parked on 24th Street. Male is following the RP. Received. 824.
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1: X-ray Pfeiffer, I have a plane. Go ahead.
0: Please check on the ACA for Boy,
1: tow. Union Boy.
0: We're blocking the road, just there, not aware.
1: 36, that returns to a Hector Vargas on a silver 2002 Jeep Wrangler. That address. Received. I'll be contacting the Milsa Chick. 826.

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55, Battalion 55, 55 Patrol Verse, Storm Pack 82 Delta Choking at 925 Dunlop Street. 55, Battalion 55, 55 Patrol Verse, Storm Pack 8, Delta Choking, 925 Dunlop Street, Emergency Memory Care across the township. 76-year-old male was eating breakfast, choked on the food, and is currently coughing up blood with abnormal breathing. Cascade Clear, 831.

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1: Are you getting any alarms or signals from the high school?
0: Negative, not this time. We did get a missed dial. Employee said on the line and said there's no emergency.
1: Confirming from the high school.
0: Mount Vernon High School. Go ahead.
1: Copy that, thank you. 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
0: 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I've talked to both parties and done an exchange. I'm clear.
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0: I'll be out on the Corking Trail just west of
1: 18. 844.

Med 139, 131, respond 32, Bravo Fall at 18th East Division Street. Med 139, 131, respond 63, Bravo Fall, 1810 East Division Street, Mount Glen, room 510, cross Stanford Drive and 18th Street. 80 year old male with a fall with a back injury, just be clearing 48.

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0: Go ahead.
1: I'll be clear of the trail, back out of venture. All odds and notes.
0: 851.

0: 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Indian 47 Cascade.
1: Indian 47.
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1: Med 14, respond tech 6 to Charlie Diabetic at 211732nd Street. Med 14, respond tech 6, Charlie Diabetic, 211732nd Street. Cover deviant F Avenue, 87-year-old male caller is diabetic and reporting that he does not feel well. Cascade clear, 58.

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0: 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No tires on the vehicle, and it looks like it is on standby.

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1: You can generate me a VAPC. I'm on Baker Middle School, and I'll be out.
3: Delta Fall at 866 Carriage Court, 755-55-12. Respond to Gateway Delta Fall at 866 Carriage Court, cross of Moore Street. 91-year-old female with a ground level fall with a history of fractured back with a head injury. Cascade clear, 910.
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4: 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We'll be in a route.
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0: 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We'll be on the open field just south of Family Care Network.
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0: 1955-11, respond. Tag 8, Delta difficulty breathing at 9403, Pierce Lane. Medicine 1955-11, respond. Tag 8, Delta difficulty breathing at 9403, Pierce Lane. Cross off Wicker Road. 87-year-old female, sounds like she's having difficulty breathing and not responding appropriately to questioning. Possibly had a ground level on the back.
1: Yeah, so
2: clear the address. Alarm at moving up the road to get a better
1: 1753 South Burlington Boulevard.
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2: Okay, copy.
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12, 2911, respond tank 6, Hulu, Charlie, can be at 919 37th Street. Met 12, 2911, respond tank 6, Charlie, can be 919 37th Street at this door. Cross commercial and R. Two patients. One is a male who collapsed. The other is a wife who fell trying to catch him. One patient had gone unconscious briefly, but is no longer unconscious. Casket clear, 927.

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0: We only have one patient here at the store. 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
1: 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Cascade, clear 957.
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0: She's flying with an unconfirmed F. Frank out of the Sheriff's Office, book and release for criminal impersonation first, which for convicted felon, officer safety, and assault towards police.
1: Received.
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0: Med 129-121, respond 3 to a Delta Cardiac at 401 North 17th Street. Med 129-121, respond X 3, Delta Cardiac 401 North 17th Street at Alpine Ridge Apartments, number 214, cross Highland Avenue and Division Street for an 86-year-old female in AFib experiencing low blood pressure. Cascade clear, 1017. Go ahead.
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12812 South Marches Point Road, the Ditch Wallet Clinic, cross of Bartholomew Road to Marches Point Road. 41-year-old female with lower left quadrant abdominal pain. Clear 1020.

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1: Just friend, so I checked CAD for that name mentioned and I had no luck finding anybody.
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1: 1044.

0: Tasker Henry, 22, a drug problem.
1: 22.
0: Just east of 520 East Fairhaven Avenue, subject associated to a red GMC SUV or possibly...
1: Tasker, only the second duty for call 122 and attempt to locate drug welfare. Tasker, clear 1040 North parking lot with the safety.
0: A check of eyes on that. They said they're sitting in front of the fence. It's five subjects that also appear to be smoking something and trading money.

0: Cascade Henry 22. 22. The RP appears to be an employee of Chamber of Commerce, and that is also the address of the call. They didn't specify what part of the parking lot, but I can call them back.
1: Received. No need. I'll be in the area soon.
0: 746.

0: Harry 7, Harry 2-2.
1: 2-2.
0: Do you need a second on that call?
1: I'll advise.

At 16 Charlie Cardiac on Tac 6, 1300 Ocean Avenue, Chandler Square. At 16 Charlie Cardiac, Tac 6, 1300 Ocean Avenue, Chandler Square, number 203. Across the 13th and 14th Street, 94-year-old female, AFib patient, having heart palpitations at 1048.

0: 7922 sounds good. Go ahead. You can show me the area also. Good also. The vehicle in the city parking lot off of Cherry Street. It appears that there'll be five.
1: Hello?
0: I'll take a second. Rissy, break 70 copy. Chuck, can you in 6-0? Casket Henry 7.
1: I see the update.
0: Henry 2-2, just advised that there are five subjects on site. Confirmed, she would like a second unit if you're available.
1: Correct.
0: 10-50. Henry 2-2, casket registration. Go ahead. Stable plate 36569. Receive.

0: 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That's good. Go ahead. In route for the 013. Proceed to the interview event. Move advice, ma'am. Proceed. Casket 182, read back available.
1: Go ahead.
0: On a red 2010 GMC Acadia, it's expired December 2025 to Susie Caruso. There's a note in cab that has been sold as of May 2025 to Dennis Richter.
1: TP enough to run him.
0: Aver.
2: It's from 121.
0: 121.
2: 121 will be out of service and route to the hospital.
0: Casket Burlington
1: 2.
0: He's flashing with an unconfirmed Marietta C0500 for DLS 3rd, and he's returning to Spinner Vokes 3rd out of Anacortes.
1: Can you check and confirm?
0: 1052.

Henry 22 Cascade, can you cut cab? 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

0: Cascade Burlington 22. But Dennis Adam Richter, 35-year-old white male, 5N150, brown over blue. I have one confirmed at a Cedar Willie jail. We'll take also. Ed. I located a Nancy Presnell, 34-year-old white female in CAD. She's returning with one out of North Dakota for dangerous drugs and unlawful delivery. And she's the protected party in an order with a male named Victor. Her driver status returning to Center of Third Concrete. Received. 74.
1: Union 12, Cascade A, traffic stop. Here, Cascade Rev.
0: 754. Union 12.
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0: X-ray 23 Cascade. I'll do further investigation as time allows. So I'm going to be clear.
1: 1059. Casket Henry 22, clear for traffic. 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Found a Billy Don Lewis LeBlanc, 25-year-old white female, handlers for drug user and sharps on person. 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
1: 119-111, Delta difficulty breathing, TAC 31109, East Hickox Road. Med 119-111, Delta difficulty breathing, TAC 31109, East Hickox Road, crosses Cedardale Road and Berkland Road. 19-year-old female, okay, double vision, difficulty breathing and shaking, 1102.
2: 23 status, where I'll be clear.
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0: 139-121, Bravo Paul, TAC 32318, Riley Road, Med 139-121, Bravo Fall, TAC 32318, Riley Road,
1: Cross of Sarah Street, and we've arrived.
0: 81-year-old female, ground level fall with a head laceration at 1103.
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0: 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At 501 North Baker Street, there's an anonymous RP reporting Juan Lopez. We were not able to order with our PA friend Jennifer. He was just seen entering her house.
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0: Rizzi, Breakhouse KXA 47, clear for traffic.
1: Good.
0: I located Juan Lopez Lopez, born in 2001. It appears that the order is out of Island County. He is the respondent. I will call them and confirm the order now.
1: Rizzi.
0: Oh, good.

1217-612, Med 12, Alpha Fall, TAC 6, 11113, Finch Street. 1217-612, Med 12, Alpha Fall, TAC 6, 11113, Finch Street, cross of Josh Wilson Road. Before a 91-year-old female, ground level fall at 1107.

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0: Pasadena 347, clear for traffic. I do have a confirmed order out of Island County with Juan Lopez Lopez, the respondent, Jennifer Ivanovich, for DNA, and has been served as of 8/4/2023.
1: 612 from Cascade, you'll need to switch the taxi.
2: George, 4215, FNS, mile marker 2.
3: If you are able to get a copy or let me know what the conditions are, if it's a distance requirement or not.
2: I'm seeing the details on this. Looks like a non-injury lift assist. Are you guys able to handle?
0: Rizzy.
4: Yeah, firm, we'll handle.
0: And Cascade 347, it looks like there's 12 available. The stipulation that he's required to stay away from the relevant property, school, or place completely.
3: Very easy, thank you.
0: 7-9.

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1: Go ahead.
0: Class of Larry, Adam, Nora, Ida, Nora, George, versus Nancy.
1: Sorry, I can't
0: Middle
1: see
0: D,
1: that.
0: David, 6:30:58.
1: Go ahead.
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0: 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Ready for a ground level fall at 11:13.
1: Cascading in 3-1, driver. She's clearing current.
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0: 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I have two units responding POV.
1: 3-3 Cascade, I'm out at the Vico.
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3: 11-16.
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1: Over receive also. Passenger requesting county to be advised, they have taken motor vehicle fleeing eastbound 20 Holland, high rate of speed, white 2008 Honda Odyssey.

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1: Canadian 6-7.
0: I'm 20 and Sim, headed east at normal speed.
1: Please, Joey is stopping pursuit. Two vehicle last seen still eastbound 20. They have stopped pursuit in Lyman.
0: Sorry, Chief.
2: Cascade 612.
3: As well as a lot of static, I copy non-entry with the first. Are you clear? Copy break. Copy into the traffic 612. Handles the call is complete.
0: Charles,
3: I don't know if you're
0: Edward 4116
3: portable
0: at Gibraltar and Deception Road.
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0: Union 3-1, Cascade stopping.
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0: Boy Boy Tom 0742 FNS Mile Marker 2.
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0: Did Tokyo have an ETA?

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1: Go ahead.
0: It looks like Dixon actually called back, say they're not available about 7 minutes ago, but we had a pursuit in Cedro, so I'll have to call for another one now.
1: Receive,
0: I'll
1: stand by.
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2: tested.
3: Yeah, 37.
2: 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It's now heading eastbound on Lyman Hamilton Highway. Not following.

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1: Are you at the east or west end of Lyman Hamilton?
0: I'm currently at the west end.
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Husky, Amy, County Unit in the east area, just for information, George 21 has the spike strips set up at the east end of Lyman-Hamilton Highway, State Route 20.

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2: 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I mean, Cedar Oil is just wanting to make sure.
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1: So it's eastbound on Lyman Hamilton Highway from Pettit Street.
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0: 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Go ahead. I'll be clear by jail, back in Rochester City.
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1: Go ahead.
0: Yeah, it was James Faust, County Public Works parking lot across from PD.
1: Where is he?

0: Task you Mount Vernon 47 on James.
1: Moment, yeah.
0: James is returning with one out of Marysville PD, possession of drug paraphernalia, and additional out of Blake Stevens PD for Dula's third ignition interlock violation. And he is an RSO. There's an additional non-extraditable out of Clark County misdemeanor state as an adult, and he used his revoked third ignition interlock device at Martha's Place.
1: Thank you.
0: Task and X-ray 47 clear for traffic for further.
1: Got it.
0: Alert for drug user, sharps on person, knives in vehicle.
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1: 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Receive.

0: 115 West 1st Street at Circle K. 111 121 Battalion 1, Hazmat Response Tac 3, 115 West 1st Street, Circle K, crosses East 1st Street and Riverside Drive. Report of a fuel spill greater than 5 gallons at 1156.
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0: touch Canadian 3-4, zone 2 domestic. 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
1: Cascade, I come back.
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0: 111.
1: 111's arrived, approximately 5 gallons of fuel in the ground, covered with kitty litter. We'll be out checking for further hazards. This will be Circle K Command. 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

0: breathing, check 6, 1319 7th Street, Med 12, 2921, Delta difficulty breathing, check 6, 1319 7th Street, cross of L Avenue and M Mary Avenue, 83-year-old female, difficulty breathing at 1207. Union
1: 60. 14. I'll be clear of the address, and I'll be out at Town Hall in Hamilton.
2: Can you show Med 14 responding to the Delta difficulty breathing in place of Med 12?
0: Okay, still attached to the call. Received. 1207.
1: Affirm.

0: Alpha 6 person, tech 611-10, 27th court, med 12, Alpha 6 person, tech 611-10, 27th court, number 7A Adam, cross of Mary Avenue, 89-year-old female with vomiting at 1208.
1: 2911 will be responding in place 2921.
2: 7-6-0, I'll call you back.
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0: Hazard's been mitigated. Command terminated 111, will be complete.
1: Received 1212.

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1: 20, looking it up.
2: Cascade 224, Cascade, all be clear.
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0: 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Med 139, 131. Omega, sick person, TAC 3, 357 Twin Brooks Drive. Across the Twin Brooks Court and Glacier Street. 84-year-old female having a catheter issue at 1233.
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0: Lincoln Nora 1210. I'll be last at Peter Anderson.
1: 32.

0: 6347, a drug problem?
1: Cascade, did you get both plates?
0: 23, yes, I have both plates. 347, a drug problem?
1: Good.
0: Okay, Clark. Perched along the subject smoking crack at his car. Black Honda Civic, plate provided. White male, tattoos on his neck, glasses, gray blue t-shirt.
1: Very easy.
0: Okay.
2: 2-4, copy.

0: 447, it's a black 2001 Honda Civic.
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0: Copy that.

0: 3-1 Cascade, AA driver.
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2: Go ahead.
0: 3-2 Martinez, Diana, first of Brian, Boy Robert, Adam, Young, Adam, Nora, middle A Adam of 1999.
2: 3-3
3: Cascade.
2: 6-3. What was
0: the
2: second part of the last?
0: Adam.
1: 13-1-11, Delta Seizure Attack 31511 East Broadway Street, Delta Seizure Attack 31511 East Broadway Street at Mount Vernon Presbyterian Church, South 15th Street, South 16th Street. 33-year-old male who's in a
2: three-one-seven
1: seizure.
4: All of that vehicle is associated to is a Fred
2: Ryan. He is clearing correct avoidance out of Everett.
4: Alert to drug user, robbery, and convicted felon.
2: 13-1.
1: 13-1.

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1: 4-7.
0: Adam George Young, 5515, 1419, Old 99.
1: Thank you.

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1: Repeat.
0: 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Rear right set is in the grass.

0: Tuscany and 47.
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0: It's going to be a Hitchhiker travel trailer, 2018, 3 Veronica Maestas, Mount Vernon.
1: Richard.

0: 4-7. I'll do the rotation. There is nobody available. Go ahead.
1: Can you start abandoned for the hitchhiker?
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1: Go ahead.
0: Can you reopen my vacancy now?
1: Thank you.
2: Three seven four three. Do you want a second?
0: All right.

0: Circuit 129, 121, Bravo Fall, TAC 3, 2029, Main Street, and 129, 121, Bravo Fall, TAC 3, 2029, Broadway Street, cross of South 21st, 20th Street, 72-year-old male, ground level fall with an injury to the back of his head at 1323. 111.
1: We're just clear to the hospital. 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
0: Go ahead. Is this frequency call with the subject that we were contacting earlier?
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1: 1827.

0: Pass unit or 822. He is now returning with an Alaska Drifters. He does have a surrendered out of state status out of Washington with a mailing address in Alaska. If you have an OL, that might work.
1: Received. Driver license.
0: Go ahead.
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1: 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Casket Henry, 22, your driver. Sure. Is returning license current out of Alaska. Mercy, that's 4.

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0: Name number 48168 says that he'll have it up on property by the end of the day.
1: Go ahead.
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0: Go ahead.
1: Does Michael Mahan have any paper?
0: Negative.
1: Where is he?
0: Clear for traffic on his words, though.
1: I'm familiar.
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United 129, 121, respond TAC 3 for a Charlie seizure, 2529 North Leventure Road. Med 129, 121, respond TAC 3 for a Charlie seizure, 2529 North Leventure Road, Crossroad Monica Drive and Hogue Road for a 42-year-old male having a seizure. TASC cleared 1354.

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2: Union 31 Cascade, stopping.
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2: I'm John Charles, 692855, southbound, just south of college.
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Montana, I take your cascade. Go ahead. If I can have Betty added as a complainant, I'll be clear once that's done. Ready.

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0: 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Crosshair Parson Creek Road for a 21-year-old male, conscious breathing, who was stung by a wasp. Cascade clear, 1408.
1: X-ray 47, Cascade traffic stop.
2: Hello,
1: I need in 23. Go ahead. Yeah, red, Kia, Sorrento, no plates.
2: The occupants of the boat are now calling in advice they have a dead motor. There's no injuries. They're requesting towing assistance to get to Coronet Bay.
0: Med 14, 2915, respond. TAC 6 for adult bleeding. 1301, D. David Ash.
2: 1409.
0: Med 14, 2915, respond. TAC 6 for adult bleeding. 1301, D. Av. Unit number 2. Crushed up 13th Street and 14th Street. For a 73-year-old male whose surgical site is...
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1: Parentheses, I have your back on that plate if you want.
0: Good.
1: Received. I have no pick to confirm if you have data birth I can run.
0: Received. I'll try it on my end.
1: Received.

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1: What is that? 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
0: Can I throw a good person into that team?
2: Go ahead.
3: First of Phillips, Paul Henry, Ida, Lincoln, Lincoln, Ida, Paul, Sam, first of Douglas, middle P, Paul, 29, 1983.
2: Received.

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1: We had triple I and ADR for Phillips.
0: Copy. Go ahead.
2: I'm status four, I'll be issuing you to field. That's off case number 2.
0: Receive.

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1: Union 23.
0: Was there a response from the RPs on the boat?
1: They said yes, they would like to solicit them on the line with the solicits. They said they were already contacted by the Coast Guard. I'm going to give them the number of the boat occupants directly.
2: Michael has moved 3 feet down the road and on the
1: clear. Origin 17.

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0: Do you have a patient report for me? I'm about 5 minutes out.
1: We have a 21-year-old male, a little bit difficulty breathing, was stung by a couple. SGO2 is 96, all other vitals within normal range. So, yeah.
2: Thank you. X-ray 24, Casket.
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0: Med-16, 2911, respond TAC 6 for Charlie Stroke, 1910 Skyline Way. Med-16, 2911, respond TAC 6 for Charlie Stroke, 1910 Skyline Way. Crush to Kingsway and Cabana Lane for a 36-year-old female who's having facial drooping. Cascade clear, 1422.
1: 2911 from Med-16. 2911. 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

0: at 12-2915, respond TAC 6 for Charlie Trauma, 2720 Commercial Ave. Med 12-2915, respond TAC 6 for Charlie Trauma, 2720 Commercial Ave. The Island Orthopedics, room number 3, crush of 28th Street and 27th Street, for a 82-year-old female with a broken hip. 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
0: 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Are you going to leave me on the call a little bit longer?
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0: 1486.
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0: flashing with an unconfirmed Marietta Burlington PD for theft third, and she's a convicted felon, is not licensed eligible Burlington.
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0: 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I'm a bit busy at the office for a moment.
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0: 6399 Cascade. Go ahead. Confirming the RP was at the PD.
1: Affirm. I will double check the transcript to make sure that's correct.
0: Received. I'm not locating anyone here, so.
1: Copy. It looks like the caller is now on the line with AI, and they are saying that they found the owner and they left, so they are requesting cancel.
0: Received. You can clear the call.
1: Thank you, tonight.
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1: Go ahead.
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1: Thank you,

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1: 37.
0: Proceed.
1: And 47.
0: Proceed.

Multiple units, I copy 3-6 in a row. Cascade responding units, there's a male is currently physical with two female subjects. He's described as a Hispanic male wearing a blue long sleeve shirt and black shorts. Good to go.

0: Cascade responding units. The male's now walking northbound on Stanford. The two female subjects are with a gray Chevy Avalanche on plate.
1: Receive.
0: And the male is now running towards another apartment building. We're still getting further.
1: Receive. Go to the description again.
0: Hispanic male appears to be in his 30s, wearing a blue long sleeve shirt, black shorts, now advising also a black jacket, possibly HPD or VEXA.
1: Receive.
0: 1530.
2: X-ray
1: Cypher, I'm in route as well. 3614. What was the direction of travel that he was running?
0: He was running towards another apartment building, now advising towards 21st Street in the area of the newer apartments northbound.
1: Receive. As you know, so I'm going to take Highland and then come from the north. So I'm going to come from the south. Seven's arriving from the north.
0: Cascade.

0: Skeptina, I'm on Highland right now, in the area.
1: Where is he?
2: It's a third responding officer, contact the Vita.
1: 5-4 copies.
2: K9 on duty today.
3: Hey, go back and talk to that guy, see with the backpack and see if he knows anything.
1: Casket X-ray 33, negative on a K9. I can ask to call out if needed.
2: Stand by on that.
1: Where is he?
3: Ray 36 L units. I'm in the 200.
4: Correct.
1: Casket units, check for an open mic.
4: That's the first and not off.

0: hospital units, check for an open mic. Check for an open mic.
1: Yeah, all the bottom rows off.
0: You're starting on the driver's side again? Yeah, give me a second. Get these washers off. Hospital units, check for an open mic.
2: X-ray 37 Cascade.
0: 37.
2: I'm with the female. She's seen verbal only, saying her brother had a 220 issue and left on foot.
0: I copy verbal only.

0: 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Can I get the case number?
1: Case number 13182.
2: Confirming no PC for anything?
0: Not at this time. 5-4 is going to call the original RP to see what they saw.
3: I'm talking to her right now. I'm first.

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0: On the pending message 231, I think that's going to be county case 26-10651.
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1: Go ahead.
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0: 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This is Spender Revoke's third at 220 Sanford Drive.
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0: 1325.
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1: 17.
0: At target 199 Cascade Mall Drive, there is a theft in progress. Suspect left on foot headed towards Dollar Tree. Still getting further. 1345.
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1: Med 12, 1311, 1321, Battalion 13, respond TAC 6 for Bravo NVA. Sierra 20 and Lacona Whitney Road. Med 12, 1311, 1321, Battalion 13, respond TAC 6 for Bravo NVA. Sierra 20 and Lacona Whitney Road, just west of in the eastbound lanes. 480 NVA with possible injury. Cascade clear, 1548.
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0: Received, indicate attach.
2: 1549.
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0: Senior 19, just get Edward.
1: Cascade 431, Cascade RF.
0: I'll be out with a, like a brown and tan van at the south end of the Altra parking lot. Looks like a plate's going to be Boy John Boy 760.

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1: Cascade Union 19.
2: Yes, that was.

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1: I think I messed up the plate there, but I'll be clear.
0: 3-6.

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1: Go ahead.
0: Yeah, we've arrived on Highway 20 here, one car on its wheels. Very minor damage, not blocking. Two people are out, we'll be out investigating. This is going to be Shell Avenue Command.
1: Out, we'll be investigating, establishing Shell Ave Command, 1554.

7 1027, respond TAC deep for Charlie Stroke, 7477 Preston Ranch Drive. 7 1027, respond TAC 8 for Charlie Stroke, 7477 Preston Ranch Drive, cross street of Preston Court and Scenic River Court, for a 78-year-old female having a possible stroke. Cascade clear, 1555.

0: 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Henry 22. I've checked the surrounding area, suspect UTL. I'll be clear 17 still on the call.
1: 1536.

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1: 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No hazard here, no one's blocking. All additional units can stand down.
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0: 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We'll let you through.
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0: 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TAC 6 for Charlie Stroke, 870 Kalispell Drive. Med 14, 813-19, Battalion 13 respond. TAC 6 for Charlie Stroke, 870 Kalispell Drive, cross street of Shoshone Drive, for a 59-year-old female who's having left-sided numbness. Cascade clear, 1601.
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0: At Martha's Place, 1925 East College Way, a subject named Noel Camarino was following RP. He's from Tacoma. I checked CAD. He's not in CAD, but the RP would like contact his apartment.
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1: 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Go ahead. Clear the address also. Go ahead also. En route to the office to secure. Busy. County 22 Cascade traffic stop. Go ahead. Adam Charles Robert, 8626. South Billington, Barry Lovard at 60 My Brother Abbott. 1641.

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0: Could you advise Public Works of a dead deer on the east side of Farm to Market, just south of Merrihew Lane?
1: Please.

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1: a traffic enforce. Cascade from 1811, 12, Cascade, go ahead.
2: 1811.
0: That's Chicago Elementary. They would like a call about setting up some assistance for traffic on the first day of school.
1: Activated facility has not been evacuated. We'll be out in the best journey, I'll be assuming North Street.
2: Copy 1811, I'm going to where the heart is. 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Building is not evacuated. Investigating has North Street Command at 1629.

0: 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You can join Civic Complete Command, terminated 1811, back in service.
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0: Union 60 Cascade, same traffic.
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1: Looks like Med is still just en route. 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